0: Reflejos 97.
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1: Yeah, it's definitely right. I guess it was cruising for cruising.
0: Yeah. I don't know, I was really drunk at the time.
2: You just told me it was in coming into number two. He was asking why he wasn't coming up on 311. So after yelling and screaming and telling him why.
3: Somos Reflejo 97.